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0: Falcon, I'm just taking the truck out for its weekly run. We'll have a slightly delayed response for the next hour.
1: Roger, Mancham will take a

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1: 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How do you read Viacom?
0: Viacom, you're loud and clear also. Thank you. Have a good day.
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1: 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How do you read Viacom?
0: Viacom, Glenline Tanker 2, reading you on the 5 this morning. Thank you.

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2: 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The following is Tanker 3 back in area. 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
1: Horsham Pub descend.
0: And Horsham Pump, we're out code 12, heat of fire.
1: Roger, Horsham Pumper. I've got two people evacuated to the backyard. Nobody injured, flames visible. Structure's a single story fibro cement structure. The alarm was going off in the background at 20 Hutchinson Street, Horsham.
2: Yeah, Roger, Falcon.
0: Falcon, do you have AV and can you get AV to attend just to check over the occupants, please?

0: calling from Horsham Papa.
1: Horsham Papa said.
2: Yeah, this is the prelim. Can you please notify power for just in case we're going to have to pull power?

0: Project Falcon. Can you please retake Torsham for house fire, please?
1: Roger, Roger, Papa.
0: Yeah, sorry, fire comment. Can we also get police on scene for that traffic control?

0: Mike, I'm Orson. I'm taking one mobile code one structure fire, Hudson Street, Horsham.
1: Roger, Horsham, Tanker 1, got two people evacuated to the backyard. The caller thrown back to advise the fire is spreading to the whole bathroom. It's a single-storey fibro cement structure. Alarm was audible in the background. There is a 9-year-old female, conscious and breathing. They've advised they need to be checked. AV police have notified.
0: Thank you, Michael.

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1: All right, Horsham Control, can you just repeat the fire ground channel? Was that 228?
0: Sorry, Falcon, 328.
1: Roger, 328.

0: Bronco, motion control.
1: Motion control, said.
0: Bronco, I'm way back from Lieutenant Letts of the structure fire, not yet under control.
1: Roger, motion control, way back, Lieutenant Letts, structure fire, not yet under control.

0: Flight Comport and Tango 2 responding to a structure fire at Hutchison Street, Horsham.
1: Roger, Horsham, Tango 2. We've got a structure fire, not yet under control.
0: Roger, acknowledged.
2: Flight Comport, Horsham Control.
1: Horsham Control, send.
2: Yeah, Mark, AV and police on scene.
1: Roger, Horsham Control.

0: Viacom. May I have a seat, Captain?
1: Yes, seat, Captain. Send.
0: Viacom, you doing more on this power line job?
1: Roger, seat, Captain. Caller states the power lines are sparking, the lines are broken in the middle, but they haven't come down yet. Line goes pole to pole. The line's also on a paddock. It's not causing any traffic hazards. Power core have been advised their ETA's within the hour.
0: Roger, thank you.

0: Flight Com, Anthony the captain, Anthony the tanker one is on its way to this job, and I'm in my private vehicle.
1: Hi, Roger. Thanks, Anthony captain. We'll mark Anthony the tanker one en route.

0: Falcom, Ocean Control, say that.
1: Ocean Control, say.
2: We've had one VA crew go in and extinguish the seat of the fire, currently starting to ventilate the fire, and we have pulled the fuse as well. And that's from Lieutenant Lee.
1: Roger, Ocean Control, Sierra, Lieutenant Letts. You've had one BA crew extinguish the seat of the fire, now ventilating the fire, and you've also pulled the fuse.
2: And you can take a word back from Lieutenant Letts of a structure fire under control.
1: Roger, word back, Lieutenant Letts, structure fire under control.

0: Thanks, Peter Gadsden. Yeah, Peter Gadsden send. James, Peter Tanker 1 and myself have arrived on scene. We'll call this Mountain Hut Control. Sorry, Mount Bonnie Control.
1: Roger, Mount Theta Captain, you're on scene along with Mount Theta Tanker 1 now, Mount Lanark Control.
0: Roger.

0: 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Word back from Amphitheatre Captain of Instant Under Control.
1: 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Word back, Amphitheatre Captain. 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
1: Right, Port Campbell Station, reading you 5 out of 5. How do you read Viacom?
0: Likewise, Viacom, 5 by 5. Thank you. Have a good day.
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1: Roger, Horsham Tango 2.
2: Welcome, Horsham Control. Message?
1: Horsham Control send.
2: Yes, Falcon, could you please notify the DDO District 17 that the two occupants will be getting transported to hospital?
1: Roger, Horsham Control, notify DDO 17 that the two occupants will be transported to hospital.
2: Thanks, Falcon, and if the DDO wants to give me a call, the following figures are
1: 0403 523 223. Roger, figure 0403 523 223.
2: Very welcome, thank you.

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1: 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How do you read Viacom?
0: 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Thank you very much.

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0: Fuck, I'm Pumper 72 turning out in place of Pumper Platform 72, so it burns out vehicle smouldering, a glider field track and some track core along.
1: Project Pumper 72, caller stated it appears to be a burnt out vehicle, however one tyre is still smoking. It's on glider field track in the vicinity of the gliding club. Police have also been notified.
0: All received, thanks Firecom. Look, due to the track conditions, we'll proceed to the location code 3 and we'll let you know if we're unable to make our way down to the track place.
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2: Welcome, Reckless Tank 1's out, code 3 to the non-structural burnt out vehicle smouldering. Waterfield track, Coolong, acknowledge all further.
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0: Like, due to the further information, the track conditions and the location, does Redcliffe still want Pumper 72 to continue on with the possibility of not being able to get into the location?
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1: Okay, Mildura captain.

0: Tricom, a Ripple tanker out to a burnt out vehicle smouldering glider field. Cool on.
1: Roger, a Ripple tanker. Caller stated that the vehicle's fully burnt out, but one tyre still smouldering. It's on glider field track in the vicinity of the gliding club.
0: Sure, sir. 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
0: This car is nearly burnt right out. There's hardly anything left. And you just had mine just come on code 3, thanks.
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1: Ballarat Group Officer, disregarding your last message, we've now had Cardigan Tanker turning out and Limont also page. Do you require those brigades to also come on?
0: A negative, if my address is coming, they'll be fine, thanks.
1: Roger, miners' rest have not turned out. Can you confirm, are you wanting us to cancel Cardigan and Learmonth?
0: Roger, cancel Learmonth, leave Cardigan coming code 3 at this stage until miners' rest if they

Roger, minus race Tango. Bellaret group officer is on scene, has confirmed the vehicle has burned out and has advised you should proceed code 3.

0: for Concordia containers returning to station, given the final address is now responding. And you can mark this in station. Thank you.
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1: They did advise ETA within the hour, but that was about an hour ago. 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
0: Yeah, Qualcomm, can you contact Forest Fire Management Victoria and just make them aware that there is a burnt-out vehicle on the Waterfield track in that area, and they'll be responsible for disposal of the vehicle.
1: Roger, Red Cliff Tango.

0: 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Matt Luna, control, I've contacted Power Corps. They've advised the crews are en route. They weren't sure the exact ETA, but said they're not far off, probably about 20 minutes away.
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0: No structure fire, Coven Street Road, Ballarat. 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

0: Falcon within control, word back from Lieutenant Marsh of a false alarm. I'll stay under control for the moment.
1: Roger, we're in control. We're back from Lieutenant Marsh. Do you want to, a false alarm or an incident under control at this stage?
0: We're in control. Let's go. False alarm. 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
1: Roger, we're in control. We're back, Lieutenant Marsh. False alarm. Stop. Out to you, Masterson Tanker 2.
2: 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Returning.
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1: Roger, Galesford Pumper. Call us out if there's a strong smell of gas inside. They believe it's coming from a gas stove, which recently has the stove top replaced. The caller has switched to gas off at the main.
0: Roger, Galesford Pumper received.

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Welcome. 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
1: Roger, Dawson Tanker 2. Just confirming, I take it, you mean Musk Tanker back in service?
0: Yes, I've got my apologies. Back in service, Musk Tanker.
1: Roger, Dawson Tanker 2.
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1: Okay, Delta Tanker 1.

0: So I got a massive new tank of two out to the ceiling slide, 10 bench rate massives.
1: Roger, Masson and Tanker 2, it's come through as a field event from a police unit on scene, stating they've come across a house and it looks like it's been set on fire previously, but it's not known if it's completely out. The state of the house is significant blacking on the ceiling and there's embers in the hallway and still smoking with smouldering material. They've stated they haven't been able to clear every room. They've yelled out to no luck. They're requiring assistance to clear the property.
0: Roger, all copied.

0: Well, going back from the second 2, you know, we're over it up. 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
1: Dalsed, Lieutenant, send.
2: Welcome. Can you please tell me the status of Dalsed Tanker 1, please?
1: Dalsed, Lieutenant, we've still currently got Dalsed.

0: take a one returning from that hazmat incident in Dalesford.
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0: Roger. Rosemary, Captain Send.
2: Can Rosemary create an event for a fire? No active pager activation is needed, and the tanker has just turned out. For a fire on closest crossroads of Henty Highway and Rosemary Rainbow Road along the Yarriambiack Creek on Crown Land.
0: Roger, stand by. We'll get that one pulled up. Roger, I've got that at the corner of the Henty Highway and Rosemary Rainbow Road. It's coming up in Beulah, Victoria. Is that correct?
2: Beulah, but that's Rosemary Brigade area, and it's along the Yarriambiack Creek, and it's on the north side of the Rosemary Rainbow Road.
0: Roger. It's along the Yarriambiack Creek on the north side of Rosemary Rainbow Road. What type of fire is it?
2: There's one tree that is alight, and we're going to put it out, a dead tree.
0: Roger, I'm just confirming with you that was no pager activation of support, and the Rosemary tanker has turned out.
2: Affirm with you, and you can mark us on scene now.
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4: Cyclone Mount Massive and Tanker 1's out to structure fire in Bench Street Massive.
0: Roger, Mount Massive and Tanker 1. I've got a field event from a police unit on scene. State of the house looks like it's been set on fire. There's significant blacking on the ceiling and embers in the hallway. And smoke issuing. They've stated they haven't been able to clear in every room. They've yelled out to see if anybody was around with no luck, and will need assistance to clear the property.
5: Okay, copy that.
3: Right, I'm Gizmo Pumpers out to structure fire, Bench Street, Macedon.
0: Roger, Gisborne Pumper, I've got a field event from a police unit that's on scene stating it looks like the house had been set on fire, not known if it's completely out. There's significant blackening on the ceiling and embers in the hallway. They haven't been able to clear every room. They've yelled out to see if anybody was around with no luck. They'll just need assistance clearing the property.
3: Roger, they copy all that.
4: Viacom, Mathen Tanker 1 now on scene at Bent Street, structure fire.
0: Roger, Mathen Tanker 1, fire ground channel 252.
3: Viacom, Bent Street Control, word back.
0: Bent Street Control, send.
3: Word back, Mathen, Captain. We call the structure fire under control. Looks like there's been a fire lit in the hallway. Once Mount Massive can get on scene, we'll check for fire extension in the ceiling. Gisborne Pumper can downgrade code 3.
0: Hello, Roger. Venture Control. We're back from Massive Captain. Structure fire under control. Looks like there's been a fire in the hallway. Once Mount Massive can get on scene, we'll check the fire extension in the ceiling. And Gisborne Pumper can downgrade code 3. Out to you, Gisborne Pumper.
3: Fire down Gisborne Pumper. Acknowledge code 3.
0: Roger.

0: 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Pump is turning in code 3 to assist AV with a patient agitation. 3195, Denton Avenue, Mildura.
1: Roger, Ripple Pumper. AV are on scene for a 19-year-old female who was suffering a seizure. At the time, they were not conscious but breathing. They stated they are located upstairs. They'll have having trouble getting a stretcher up there, requiring assistance with extrication.
0: Fire, come with the further. We will upgrade to code 1.
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1: Still base reading you 5 out of 5. How do you read 5, Tom?
0: Yeah, still bus has got you 5 by 5 also. Thank you. Have a good day.
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0: 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Could you notify power cord to attend for disconnection?
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0: Pardon, can you just notify me the status of mask tanker, please?
1: Roger, mask lieutenant. We've had mask tanker in station and available for the last 54 minutes.
0: Thank you, just confirming that. Thanks for that, Pardon.
1: Roger, no problem.

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1: Rosemary Tango sent.
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1: Roger, Rosemary Tango, take those grass and scrub fire under control. Can I just get an officer's name for that word back, please?
0: Captain Hutty.
1: Roger, word back, Captain Hutty. Grass scrub fire under control, just blacking out.

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0: We're back, Mafford and Captain, structure fire stopped. Now Corps have attended, disconnected power. We've put the fire out in the hallway, and the scene is being passed over to police.
1: Bin Street Control, we're back, Macedon Captain, structure fire stop. Power call has disconnected the power. You've put the fire out in the hallway and the scene is passed over to police.

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0: like I'm up at 73B, is out to a shed fire, 1796 Midland Highway, Bagshot. Code 1.
1: Pretty pump 73B, we are getting a couple of calls for this one. Call states, there's a shed full of flammable materials, there's vehicles, machinery and paints. The call was very distressed, she was having trouble answering the question, saying her partner is on scene trying to fight the fire. They've also advised that the number one is missing from the fence for the address, so it would actually say 796 Midland Highway, but it's 1796 Midland Highway.
0: Sorry, Qualcomm, I missed the middle part of that message. Can you please repeat?
1: Roger, apologies, pump 73B. The caller said that the shed was full of flammable materials. There's paints, vehicles, and machinery in the shed. The caller was very distressed. They were having trouble answering any questions. They just said that their partner was on scene trying to fight the fire. And they did advise the number one is missing from the start of the property number. Out the front of the address. There's nobody injured, nobody inside the shed.
0: Roger Fycom, can we have VA73 responded to this call as well?
1: Roger, pump 73, Vic.
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2: So I'll make all numbers out, code 1, the shed fire, Midland Highway, Bagshot.
1: Roger, Eagle Walk Pumper. I've got a shed full of flammable materials, stated there's vehicles, machinery and paints inside the shed. Call was very distressed, they said their partner was on scene trying to fight the fire. We did get another call from what appears to be on scene stating there's nobody injured, nobody inside. They say they're worried about an explosion. The gates are open. Best access is via the driveway.

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0: Fike on BA73 is out for a shed fire. 1796 Midland Highway backshot. Code 1.
1: Roger, BA73. We've got a report of a shed fire full of flammable materials, vehicles, machinery and paints in the shed. Caller advisor partner was on scene trying to fight the fire. We did receive a separate call, another call saying there's nobody inside the shed, nobody injured. The gates are open. Best access is via the driveway.
0: Thanks, Mike. I'm organised.
2: Mike, I'm Huntley, Lieutenant.
1: Huntley, Lieutenant, send.
2: Yeah, Mike, I'm giving that further information. Can you respond, Golden Square Support, Code 1, thanks.
1: Roger, respond to Golden Square Support, Code 1.
0: Fire, Eagle Walk Tanker.
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0: Fire, I'm going to be Eagle Walk Tanker responding, not Eagle Walk Tanker.
1: No, Roger, thanks, Eagle Walk Tanker.

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1: V. Fire 1796 Midland Highway, code 15 crew.
0: Roger, Huntley Taker 1. We've got a report of a shed full of flammable materials on fire, vehicles and machinery and paint inside. The caller advisor partner was on scene trying to fight the fire. We did get a call from on scene stating nobody's injured and nobody's inside. The gates are open. Best access is via the driveway. We did receive further information that AV will be required for a 50-year-old male patient, conscious and breathing, who has a black mouth from possibly smoke inhalation. And we have advised AV.
1: Roger, all received.

0: Fog, I'm Galton Square, Captain.
1: Galton Square, Captain Sid.
0: Yeah, Roger Fog, I'm just acknowledging the page for that, the Galton Square support, sorry. Just, can you check with Huntley, Captain, if you'd like an extra tanky, given the location and possible water supply issues?
1: Roger, Galton Square, Captain, the FT Huntley Tanker.
2: Fog, I'm Huntley Tanker, send.
1: Huntley Tanker, we've just heard from Golden Square Captain, they were paid for their support. They just asked if you required their tanker just due to the location and possible water issues.
2: Hi, I'm affirmative if they've got crew, and can you respond going on ultra heavy as well?
1: Roger, I will respond going on ultra heavy as well. Yeah, to you, Golden Square Captain.
0: Yeah, we'll copy Viacom, we'll respond both.
1: Roger, thank you.

0: Park. I'm going on, Captain.
1: Going on, Captain. Send.
2: Thank you. Out the structure fire. How's the tower one?
1: Roger, Hunter, Tanker 2. Yes, you're going on, Captain.
0: Yeah, can you give me the further on the second job that we've popped through? Acknowledged Huntley's request for the Ultra Heavy. Can you just give me the further on that Benny O'Masherson road job?
1: Roger, going on, Captain. It's just come through. It's point of a grass fire. One fire is approximately 2 metres in size, and another one's approximately 3 to 4 metres. It's not threatening any buildings. It's stated there's also trees on fire. That approximately looks to be 5 metres wide and 3 metres tall. Fire is spreading. We are still getting some information in on that one.
0: Yeah, Roger, all received. We'll split our appliances.
1: Roger, going on, Captain. Thank you. Just advise me you're turning here.
0: Yeah, fuck, I'm Gornong Tanker 2 will go to Gornong's job, and Gornong Ultra Heavy will respond to support Huntley.
1: Roger, thanks, Gornong Captain.
3: Fuck, I'm Huntley Tanker 1. Fuck, I've got black smoke showing. In addition to the Gornong Ultra Heavy, I'll have Tanker 4, please.

0: Huntley Tanker 1, just for your information, with Gornong Ultra Heavy Tanker paged, that gets you up to 4 tankers.
1: Right, give me an additional tanker as well, please.
0: Roger, we'll make tankers 5.

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0: 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Not yet under control.
1: Roger, backshot control, we're back, Huntley, captain, structure fire, not yet under control.

0: Viacom, Axtel, Axtel Tango 1 turning out to Grasswire and Gornal.
1: Roger, Axtel Tango 1. Call is stated 100 metres north of the page address, possibly on the west side of the river. They could see two possibly grass fires or tree fires. One's approximately 2 metres and the other's 3 to 4 metres in size. The call is stated fire is spreading. They were watching from the road, the Bendigo Murchison Road near the bridge. So it's spreading quickly.
0: Axtel Tango 1, acknowledge.
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0: Fuck, I'm going on Javier to support Huntley.
1: Roger, going on Javier. You've got a structure fire not yet under control. Best access is via the driveway. The gates will be open.
2: All received.
3: Viacom, Gornong Tanker 2, turning out to grass and scrub fire, Murchison Road, Gornong.
1: Roger, Gornong Tanker 2, call us at the fire's 100 metres north of the Paisley address, possibly on the west side of the river. Said that they could see possibly grass fire or tree fire, two grass fires, two tree fires. One's approximately 2 metres in size, the other is about 3 to 4 metres. The state of fire is spreading quickly. They were watching from the Bendigo Murchison Roads near the bridge.
3: Roger, Viacom, all copy. 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
2: The one turning out to structure fire at Midland Highway Bagshot. Crew of 5.
1: Roger, Jindadin Tanker 1.
3: Viacom Huntley SCV turning out to reported structure fire, 1796 Midland Highway Bagshot. Code 1.
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1: 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I've got approximately 30 metre by 20 metre shed fully involved, 3 VA crews and 3 lines of 38 in use, all external firefight.
0: Roger, backstop control situation report from Huntley, Captain. 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And backstop control, can you advise an on-scene contact number?

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2: Fire, I'm going on Tango 2 now on scene. The fire is along the edge of the river reserve down here at the bridge near on Murch Road.
0: Roger, going on Tango 2.

0: 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I'm a Huntley FCV now on scene.
1: 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Falcon, Golden Square Car, attending a structural fire in Huntley.
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0: Falcon, apparently tankers have arrived at the grass and scrub fire in Gornong. Is there a control point set and a fire ground channel?
1: Negative at this stage. Stand by. Falcon to Gornong Tango 2.
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1: Roger, Golden Square Tanker, and welcome to Papa 73B. 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

0: Oh, Mitch is in control seat, rep.
1: Mitch is in control seat.
0: Seat rep from Lieutenant Rudin. We have two separate burn piles, one relatively small and one approximately 5x5 in size. We have crews currently moving up and we're going to run some lines down and in to attack the fire.
1: Roger, emergency control, you've got two separate burn piles, one small and one 5x5 in size. You'll run some lines down to attack the fire.
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0: Viacom, this is Juniton Tanker 1 on scene at Midland Highway Bagshot. 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

0: 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FO Suckling, our K3, to shed fire in Huntley.
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0: 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We've got considerable oil in water runoff here.
1: Roger, Hotline Control, pass on your number to the EPA, as you've got considerable oil in the water runoff there.

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0: 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Truck control, cigarette.
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0: Cigarette from Huntley, Captain. We've currently got 16 VA, 3 lines of 38 in use, and we've moved into overhaul operations.
1: Roger, back truck control, sit rep, Huntley Captain. Currently got 6 in BA and 3 lines of 38 in use, and you've moved into overhaul operations.
0: Lycon, back truck control. Can you please have the FSCC contact me on my number that I gave before?
1: Roger.

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0: 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Would you like them replaced?
1: Stand by.

0: 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You're negative to a replacement and we're back to follow.
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0: Flycom, can I please get the name and number of the original caller for VicPol?
1: Roger, back to our control. We've got the number for Stacy when you're ready.
0: Yes, send.
1: Roger, the figure's 0448553165.
0: Roger that. Figure 0448533165.
1: A backtrack control correction to the middle of that one. It's 0448553165.
0: So that correction in the middle is 553. Thank you.
1: Affirmative.

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0: Viacom, did I book power call on scene?
1: Hey, Roger, Holly Control, that's affirmative.
0: Roger, thanks.

0: I'm Sonal Pumper out code 1 to report a chat via 7 Curry Street, Swanhill.
1: Roger, Swanhill Pumper. I've got a shed in the backyard with a buggy. Caller's had buggies on fire inside the shed. It's a brick structure. Caller is going to move their car so you have access. They did say there was one male in the shed, but they're not injured.
0: Viacom or copy, thanks. Viacom, Lake Vegas Tumpa turning out to same event and copy all further.
1: Roger, Lake Vegas Tumpa.
2: Viacom, Swanhill Tanker 1 turning out to same event.
1: Roger, Swanhill Tanker 1.

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0: Viacom, Forest Fire Management has said to leave this job as a under control for now. They're going to have crews come back out in the morning and check these fires. Current situation report from Lieutenant Rudin. We have three burn piles, two approximately a metre by a metre, and one approximately 5x5. All three piles are now extinguished. Crews are just blacking out a little bit further before we pack up.
2: Bomb four pumper on scene, known as Swan Hill Control.
1: Roger, Swan Hill Control, and now to you, Emergency Control. You've spoken to Forest Fire Management. They've said to leave this under control. They'll have crews to come out and check these fires. And you have three burn piles, two 1 metre by 1 metre in size, and another one is 5 metres by 5 metres. All three piles now extinguished, and crews blacking out a little bit further before packing up.
0: Affirmative, Firecom. Thank you.

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1: Roger, Swan's going to take a one.

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0: Captain Yox, the structure fire at 7 Curry Street, fire stop.
1: Soil Control, Wurzak, Captain Yox, structure fire, stop, now to your leg poker pumper.

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0: Yeah, Lake Broken Papa, we've had received a stop. We're back on the spend. You may cancel return.
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0: Telecom, further to the information for Forest Fire Management, the owner of the land that is adjacent to the River Reserve, he'll leave the key in the padlock at the entrance to the River Reserve.
1: Roger. So the owner that was in the adjacent land will leave a key in the padlock to the River's Reserve, is that correct?
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1: Roger. And just from a word back perspective, will you be reattending this event at a later date to provide a stop word back?
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1: Roger.
0: With that, Gornong Tanker 2 is returning.
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0: Firecom, sit rep from Huntley, Captain. We're currently putting crews through decon, releasing appliances. We're down to one line of 38, conducting overhaul.
1: Roger, Bagshot Control.

Roger, Sitrep from Huntly Captain. You're currently putting crew through decon and releasing crew. You're down to one line of 38 and conducting overhaul.

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1: Going on, Tango 2.
0: Forest Fire Management State Duty Officer has said that we can put a stop on that job at Murchison Road Control.
1: Roger, out to you, Huntley Captain. Correction, Murchison Control.
0: Murchison Road Control, stop word back from Lieutenant Rudin.
1: Sorry, go with the word back again.
0: Grass and scrub fire stop from Lieutenant Rudin.
1: Roger, and just confirming Goonong Tanker 2 is returning.
0: Affirmative, I just got further information from the Forest Fire Management State Agency Commander to put a stop on it, and they will probably open their own job tomorrow.
1: Roger.

0: 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Come on, Eagle Hawk Tanker returning.
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1: Officer 73B, send.
0: Bike on Officer 73B, turning at code 1 to an open fire to Alliance Avenue, Kalgoorlie.
1: Right, so the call is evacuated, no flames visible anymore, single-story brick premise. There was still flames in the rear of the oven. They tried to put it out, but something's fallen to the back of the oven. No one's injured.
0: Officer 73B, acknowledge.

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1: Roger, the call is evacuated. Single-story brick house. Still flaming at the rear of the oven. The caller tried to put it out, but something's fallen to the back of the oven. No one's injured.

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1: Roger, the call is evacuated. 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There was still flames at the rear of the oven. They've tried to put it out, but something's fallen to the back. 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
1: Honeywell Control's in.
0: Walk on all appliances, you downgrade. 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
1: Roger, all incoming code 3 and Golden Square Pump is on scene. And Golden Square Pump, are you aware of 253?
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0: Viacom Eagle, Tango's on scene.
1: Roger, 253.
0: Roger that.
2: Viacom Eagle, control, where's that?
1: Eagle, all controls in.
2: Viacom, we're back on the Tangeros of a structure for a stop. Number two Alliance have. California going.
1: Roger, Lieutenant, to rise the structure fire stop.

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1: Eagle Control.
0: Welcome, can you put a notification through to the VFFH in regards to the fire in anything original care problem? No need for them to attend. We've isolated the oven, left with the resident to notify them tomorrow morning, but just an FYI for them.
1: All right, Joe, can you just confirm again what type of housing you cut out there?
0: Yeah, welcome. It's DFFH, Indigenous Housing.
1: All right, Joe.
0: Welcome, it's Mark. Eagle Pumper, Pumper 73B, and Eagle Anchor returning.
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1: Roger, Eagle, pumper and tanker. Just for your info, I did get onto DFSH. They're saying it's not one of their properties that they look after.
0: Roger, 5, I'm going to leave with the resident then, thanks.

Panther 67B, it's come through as a suicide threat. The caller's actually made the call to police. He did initially state that he had a knife, but he said he'll put that away. He's talking about gassing himself in the vehicle.

Police are currently on scene speaking to the male. He feels dizzy. All services have been notified. I can check with him if it's okay for you to head straight there.

All right, Pompo. Roger, it's all right, Pompo. The call was to police for a suicidal male saying that he was going to attempt a gassing. There was a mention of a knife. He said he'd put it away. Police are on scene speaking to him now. It appears the knife's in the centre console. I'm just waiting to hear back from them if you are to head straight to the scene.

Roger, Tampa 67 Bay. Roger, Matt Pleasant, control.

All right, Pampa 1, fire call message. For your info, police have advised fire risk can cancel.

Matt, please on control. Sorry, you can disregard. It's in Ballarat's area. Roger.

Roger, Becca Smash, Tanker 2. Call was a passable. I could see orange smoke coming up from behind their house. The property has locked gates. There's also warning signs about a dog on the property, not knowing what's on fire or if it's spreading.

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Thank you to you for your message. We've just had Nelson not yet respond. Do you want them to replace? Roger.

Thanks so much, Tango One Ten. Thanks so much, Tango One. No burn offs registered in the area of the location of this event. We've just had Commander not yet respond as well. We've just had Commander not yet respond. Do you want them replaced?

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1: Commander Tango 1's in.
0: Commander Tango 1 turning out to unspecified fire, Hopen Park.
1: Roger, it's behind a house. It's not sure if it was spreading to the house. The property has locked gates, and there's warning signs on the fence, including a warning of a dog on the property. It's unknown if anyone's home. There's orange smoke behind the house, and back as much Tank 1 can see smoke from their on relocation.
0: Tomorrow, Tank 1, all received.

0: 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I'm back from Marsh Tank 1's on scene, now known as Hope and Park Control, Viper and 434.
1: Roger, Hope and Park Control, 434.

0: I'm hoping park control. 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Doesn't appear to be anyone in attendance, so we may need to force entry.
1: Roger. I'll notify police. 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

0: So I've gone back to Marsh FCB out to Grass and Scrub Fire in Hopeton Park, code 3.
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0: Michael, I'm word back from Hopeton Park Control of a non-structure under control.
1: Roger, Hopeton Park Control, I'm just an officer, Tane, thanks.
0: Apologies, that was firefighter McMillan.
1: Roger, firefighter McMillan, non-structure fire under control.
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1: Hopeton Park Control, Sam.
2: Michael, police will be required. We forced entry through the gate at number 97. And we've got a large 4 metre by 3 metre pile of garden waste and mulch that's burning. No one on site and no adequate measures to protect the structures nearby. So crews will be extinguishing the fire. When Commander arrives, if they can come down the driveway and to the left of the house, thanks.
1: Roger, Hopeton Park Control. Police are required. You have forced entry. It's a large 4x3 metre pile of garden waste burning. No one on site. All protections in place. Commander to come down the driveway and to the left of the house. That's you, Commander Tanker.
3: Fine, Commander Tanker 1. Receive that.

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1: Roger, Pumper, Platform 72. The caller was a passerby. They said they... It looks like it's either a house or a picker's hut. Doesn't look like anyone... I can correction it. Unsure if anyone's inside or evacuated or injured. Large flames visible. Single story. Possible brick building. No access issues. It's just on the edge of the road.
0: Roger, Pumper.

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0: You can mark police on scene. We've got them making inquiries for the owner of the property so the fire can be handed back to them, as it will be a significant amount of effort to completely extinguish.
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1: Redcliffe, Pumper, stand by, and Hope to Park Control. Police are on scene. They're making inquiries with the owner, and you will. They will need a significant amount of effort to extinguish. Now to you, Redcliffe, Pumper.
2: Pumper, turning out to your house fire, Paul Cromway.
1: Roger, not knowing if anyone's inside. It looks like a house or a picker's hut. Not knowing if anyone's evacuated or injured. Large flames were visible. It's a single-story, possibly brick house. Not knowing if any explosions were heard. Gas bottles are also outside of the house and as well alight.
2: Copy the feather, thank you.
1: And Redcliffe Pumper, while I have you, we've just had our Rimpool Brigade not yet respond. Do you want them replaced?
2: Family, can you place an engine lock, please?
1: Roger, and for your information, we do have Papa Platform 72 on route as well.
2: Roger, thank you. 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Code 1 to the structure fire, Kong Kong Way, Swamp Road, Redcliffe, Cruel Fire.
1: Roger, Rimple Pumper. It's not known if anyone's inside. Looks like a house or a picker's hut. It's not known if anyone's evacuated or injured. Large flames were visible. Single-story, possible brick house. It's right on the edge of the road. Gas bottles are outside of the house as well, and it's well alight.
2: Fire from Rimple Pumper, copy the further.

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1: Roger, Redcliffe Tanker 1.

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1: Heard our input Tanker.
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2: Negative, just three clear fire info in the aerial pumper 72.
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0: 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Marcus, coal coin, way control on dry around 333.
1: Roger, coal coin, way control, fire ground 333.

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0: 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Can we have their company attend to loss of license? Thanks.
1: Roger.
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0: 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No, he's 333.
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1: Just welcome. Can we have a call then just to assist with traffic management? Thanks.
0: Roger, we've still not heard from Carwarp or Irenville Big Phil, just for info.
1: Yeah, Roger, welcome. Thanks for that. I'll make other arrangements now. If I can't get anything, I'll let you know.
0: Roger.

0: 5-ton Carlton Ultra Heavy, heavy tanker turning out to Structure 5, corner of Colquhoun Way and Swamp Road.
1: Roger, Car Walk, Ultra Heavy Tanker. 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
0: Yeah, copy all that, Icon.

0: Well, from Calcon, wire control message.
1: Calcon, wire control.
0: If I can, with Carl Vulture Heavy Tanker turning out, can you please cancel Iron for B2?

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1: Falcon, go ahead.
0: Just after a sit rep, please, when you're able to.
1: Yeah, Falcon, sit rep from Firefighter Shore. We currently have a single story brick structure, 100% involved. At this stage, we have 6 persons in VA, external attack only. We're not sure if there are any occupants. There is no cars on scene. At this stage, we're also undertaking asbestos decon.

0: Roger, Sit Rep from Firefighter Shaw. You currently have a single-storey brick structure, 100% involved, six persons in BA doing external attack only. You're not sure if anyone's inside, no cars on scene there, and you're undertaking asbestos decon.
1: Yeah, affirmative, Mark. Also, you can take a word back from Firefighter Shaw and under a structure fire under control.
0: Roger, we're back, Firefighter Shaw. Structure fire under control, and can I just grab an on-scene contact number, please?
1: Yeah, Falcom 0473 946 463.
0: Roger, thank you.
1: Also, Falcom, if you can pass on to Vic Pole that Calcon Way is blocked in both directions through CFA operations.
0: Roger.

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1: Hudson Power Control.
0: Yeah, Falcom, can you put a note on the job for this one to contact council during business hours, have them attend and investigate this fire? Thanks.
1: Roger, do you want it marked as suspicious or just investigating?
0: No, Falcom, council can attend for bylaws purposes.
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0: We're back from Lieutenant Williams, non-structure fire stop, number 97, Hopeton Park Road in Hopeton Park, and a message follows.
1: Roger, we're back, Lieutenant Williams, at a non-structure fire stop, go with a message.
0: Roger, Firecom. CFA crews have placed a foam blanket around the mulch pile and on the mulch pile. Are you able to log this as a burn for the next 24 hours? Thanks.
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0: Yeah, you can make us, Marcus, back online and available for calls. Thank you.
1: Roger.

0: Roger, Colcombe, Way Control. I'm not sure I got all of that, but separate from Firefighter Shaw, you still have VA crews doing the external attack. The fire is under control, however, you have had the roof collapse on the structure. Putting the fire out is currently proving difficult. You've spoken to police and you're treating it as suspicious. You're wanting Mildura Rural City Council buildings so they are notified to attend during business hours, and the SDO is arranging a fire investigator and DMO contact.
1: I'm also, we'll be here for approximately another 1 to 2 hours conducting overhaul operations.
0: Roger, further 1 to 2 hours conducting overhaul operations.

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0: Well, Homer, how does that relate to call and control and you can mark on certain decisions? Thank you.
1: Roger.

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1: Call on Y control him.
0: Yes, welcome from Falcon Y Control. Just for your information, we'll leave this incident as an under control at this stage, and we'll return in approximately 4 hours to review the scene. Big Pole will remain here as it's being treated as a crime scene at the stage.
1: Roger, you'll be leaving the incident as under control, and we'll return in about 4 hours to review, and police will remain on scene.
0: First, welcome, and you can mark reckless SCV returning.
1: Roger, is the tanker still on scene?
0: Yeah, welcome, you can mark them as returning also.
1: Roger.
2: Falcon, there's my tanker. You can also mark me as returning also.
1: Roger.

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1: Roger, you too.

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1: Angel Tanka.
0: Morning, Falcon. Could you please mark Angel Tanka in station?
1: Roger.

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0: Roger 5, Conway Attorney, answer to assist AV with a patient lift, 50 Elmer Street.
1: Roger, Maryborough Pumper, they're just needing extra manpower for the lift.
0: Roger, all received.
2: Right, I'm Horsham Pumper out, 1 second, Mum.
1: Roger, Horsham Pumper, 75-year-old female, initial issue with an asthma attack and has now gone into arrest.
2: Roger, welcome.

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0: Roger, Viacom, word back from Mirror Remote Captain, incident stop, 50 Elmer Street, Mirror Remote.
1: Roger, we're back, Maryborough Captain. There's an incident stop.
0: Viacom, Horsham Pumper, sit there.
1: Horsham Pumper.
0: Sit there from the centre, let CPR commence.

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0: See the firm listening at Lit CPR still in progress.
1: Roger, CPR still in progress.

0: Roger, Seabrook Lieutenant. 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
1: SM5 on the engine, also mark that police on scene.

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0: Flight Compass 73B is turning out code 120 at my event, 7 Laurel 3, Gomswift.
1: Roger, Compass 73B. Responding to an elderly male, not conscious, not breathing. CPR is in progress. The male is 83 years old.
0: Compass 73B, acknowledge.

0: Welcome FLV. Pumper 70 and replace the pumper platform 70 is out code 1. So vehicle fall out the accident, corner of Grayson Road and Carroll's Road, Allen Street.
1: Roger, pumper 70. It's a vehicle that has collided with a deer. It's a 26-year-old, conscious and breathing, with an injury to the lower back. Police and ambulance have been notified to attend. There's no one trapped. It is causing a traffic hazard with two lanes blocked. The vehicle is smoking.
0: Roger, 5 times, I'll receive.

0: Pumper 7E Viacom message.
1: Set Viacom.
0: Pumper 7E, we have received an additional call on this event. The second call has given the location outside the Warrnambool Cheese and Butter Factory on Great Ocean Road in Allensford. They've said it could be a car versus an excavator. All the other details are the same. No one trapped. It's a 20 to 30-year-old with a lower back injury as well, smoke issuing from the engine.

0: Clark, I'm number 70. Just confirming, do you believe that there's two events in the area of Allison?
1: Up under 70, looks like it's a second call on the same event that you've already been paged to. Just some slightly different details given on the second call. The second caller did give a slightly different address. They gave it as outside the cheese and butter factory on the Great Ocean Road. And they've said it's a car versus an excavator.
0: Roger, all received.
2: Clark, I'm Alice Tanker 1, turning at Code 1 to car accident outside Great Ocean Road.
1: Roger, Allensford Tanker 1. Allensford Tanker 1, we have received a couple of calls on this one. One caller has said it's outside the cheese and butter factory. One caller said it's a car versus a deer. The other caller said it's a car versus an excavator. There is one patient, 26-year-old, conscious and breathing with a lower back injury. There's no one trapped. The vehicle is smoking and blocking both lanes.
2: I want to take one copy to the server. Do we have any services on scene at the moment?
1: Allen's for Tank 1, that's a negative. Police and ambulance have been notified, but not on scene yet.
2: Copy that, thank you.
1: And that's your Mapunga Tanker.
3: Park on Tiamani.
1: Tiamani.
3: Roger, I'm making way to the same scene. I'll go and pick up the Kaji Tanker. Over.
1: Roger, Tiamani.
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1: Roger, Naringal Tanker, further information for you. 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It is causing a traffic hazard. Police and ambulance have both been notified.
4: Roger that. I'm travelling. There's only one of me on this one, so I'm going to need a hand when I get there on my truck.
1: Roger, Naringal Tanker.

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1: Send final call message.
0: I've had Mipunga not yet respond. You want them replaced?
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0: Mipunga, take a send. Mipunga, take a send.
2: Okay, I was arriving at the scene of accident at the corner of Carroll's Lane and Great Ocean Road.
0: Roger, Mipunga Tanker, can I just confirm you just arrived at the scene?
2: Of Carroll's Road and Great Ocean Road.
0: Roger, did you want to set up a control point and fire ground channel there?
2: What's happened in here?
0: Mipunga Tanker.
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1: Okay.
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0: Roger, can I take that as a word back isn't under control? And if so, can I just get their name to attach to it?
1: Apologies, that was from Firefighter Cali.
0: Roger, we're back from Firefighter Cali of an incident under control, and police are required for traffic hazard.
1: AFM Riverventa, assist with the investigation.
0: Roger.

0: 我敢开几千一个，
1: 开几千一个。
0: Yeah, doing it to the job at Allen's Ford.
1: Roger, you're saying, I've got a one vehicle collision, no occupant at this stage, and this master's under control.
0: Herbert, thank you.
2: 5-1, Great Ocean Road Control.
1: Great Ocean Road Control. Roger, we're back from Firefighter Kelly with incident stop. Out to you, Kudji Tanker.
0: Fuck, I'm Kudji Tanker. Copied all. Thank you. Returning.
1: Roger, Kudji Tanker. Out to you, Alan, for Tanker 2.
3: Yeah, thanks, Steve. You can mark us returning. Thank you.
1: Roger, Alan, for Tanker 2.

0: fucking Radish Remote Control. Mark Foley, something.
1: That was Radish Remote Control.
0: You're also Mark AV, I'm saying as well, thank you.
1: Okay.

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1: Alistair Tanker 2, Tim.
0: Yeah, can you just mark me returning again just to provide some traffic control over?
1: Alistair Tanker 2.
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0: 好的，那就再见。
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1: I'll send me replaced with the next 85 Brigade.
0: Okay.

0: Flock on Pompo 71, saying that on his Bushfield Control.
1: Roger, Bushfield Control. And further to that, I just have Woodford Brigade not yet

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1: Firecom send.
0: I've now had the Warrnambool volunteers not respond. Do you want them replaced?
1: Affirmative, we need another CFA, fines.

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0: Police have just put a note in our job here. There's two spillages. There's a larger spill of Bridge Road and Caramet Road in Yangaree as well.
1: Yeah, I'll acknowledge fire comm. The next EFA appliance that responds, can they go further up Bridge Road? Police are on their way up now to investigate the second spill.
0: Roger.
2: Fire comm, this is Long Game Catcher.
0: Long Game Captain sent. 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

0: Oricon Grassmere tanker responding to wash away in Bushfield. Over.
1: Roger, Grassmere tanker. It's Hopkins Highway and Bridge Road. There's liquid across the road, believed to be milk, and the road's quite slippery. Do you have a report of a further spill at Bridge Road and Karamet Road, Yangeri? At the request of control, could you please go further up Bridge Road to that one?
0: They're both, they're probably 3 k's apart. Have we got another brigade that could do that one? Over.
1: You're the first CFA brigade to respond to this. We've got Pumper 70 on scene already, and we've paid several other brigades.
0: Roger, do you know which one Pumper 70's at?
1: I believe Pumper 70's at the first one down near Hopkins Highway and Bridge Road.
0: Yeah, well, I'll come in from that way. I'll check with him and go to the other one. Over.
1: Roger, police are on scene and they were heading further up the road to the other one.
0: All received, thanks, Vic. Park on Bushfield Control, we're back.
1: Bushfield Control, send.
0: So, Hodgson of an incident not yet under control. We are going to need at least 3 tankers on this. We're going to need some water here at the corner of Hopkins and Bushfield, plus 2 appliances up further for a larger leak, larger spill.

0: Roger, weather officers are holding some not yet under control. You're going to need at least 3 tankers on this way, and water is required at Bush and Hawkins and more for the largest build up the road. At this point, we've just got Grassmere tanker heading out and waiting on Purnham and Wongoom, who are also paged, as well as the initial pages.
1: Yeah. 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
0: Grassmere tanker, send.
2: 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They're closer to those the Ridge Road incident. Over.
0: Okay.
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0: With the tanker send.
3: With the tanker turning out to wash away.
0: Roger, with the tanker, we've got this annoyed under control. We've got 2 spills, one at Hopkins Highway and Bridge Road, and a second one further up the road at Bridge Road and Carrot Road, Yangaree, which is quite larger, believed to be milk.

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1: Woodford Tanker, send.
0: Yeah, Woodford Tanker, do you want to go to the one at Cameron Road, and I'll do the one at Bushfield, over?

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1: With a tanker sent.
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1: With a tanker, can I just confirm you're at the second location?
0: Yes, confirm we're at the Karamut Road Bridge Road.
1: Roger. I have your Bushfield Control.
2: Bushfield Control, send.
1: Just a note from police here. Woodford Tanker, that moment is being treated as one in the same. We'll just deal with Pumper 7 here, Bushfield Control. Bushfield Control, police are on scene. They found another milk spill at the C5 Bridge Road and Karamut Road, only in the turning lanes. Not much worse than the first one, but cars are only going through about 50 kilometres an hour.
2: Roger, thanks, Viacom.
0: Received.

0: Park on Grassley Tank. I will on the same being here about 5 minutes at the Bushfield control at the Bushfield Valleys Road end. Over.
1: Roger, Grassley Tank.

0: for a confirm, Tinker 2 is mobile to accident Bushfield.
1: Roger, Vernon Tanker 2. We've got spill of milk across the road here in three separate locations. First one's the Hopkins Highway Bridge Road, but the second one, which is a bit larger, is the Bridge Road, Caramut Road in Yangaree, if you could head towards that one. And the third one is a C5 Bridge Road and Caramut Road, another milk spill in the turning lanes only, which is slowing down traffic.
0: Yeah, Roger, fire, I can't receive that.

0: Hi, Colin. This is Karoi Pumper, a tanker, turning out to the incident at Bushfield. Wash away.
1: That's a great tanker. We've got an incident not yet under control with a milk spill on the road at three different locations. First one's at Hopkins Highway Bridge Road, but if you could proceed up to the larger spills at Bridge Road, Carrament Road in Yangaroo. And then the third one is at the C5 Bridge Road and Carrament Road, and that's just in the turning lanes.
0: Do we have a fire-ground channel there? Has anyone been on scene?
1: We've got quite a few appliances on scene. I'll just get a fire-ground channel for you. Out to you, Bushfield Control.
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2: Yeah, nominate fire-ground 339.
1: Roger, fire-ground channel 339. Out to you, Karoi Tanker.
0: Roger, received that, 339. Which is was the largest spillover?
1: The largest spill was at the corner of Bridge Road and Carrament Road, Yangaroo.
0: So that attending?
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0: Mike, I'm Winslow. Tanker 1 is responding to the wash away in Yangri.
1: Roger, Winslow Tank. I got a spill of milk across the road at three different locations. One's at the Hopkins Highway Bridge Road, and there's a larger one at Bridge Road, Karamut Road, Yangri, if you could head up to that one. And the third one is the C5 Bridge Road, Karamut, with another milk spill in the turning lanes.

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0: Viacom, can we arrange with the local council for a street sweeper to be arranged to help lift this cream off the ground?
1: Roger, to arrange with the local council for a street sweeper. It's okay to just contact you on Pumper 70 Mobile if needed.
0: Yes, affirmative.

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1: So Hopkins Road, Bridge Road, we're allowing cars to trickle through as best we can while we're working around cleaning off the cream.
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0: Qualcomm, first to the request to cancel, can they're going to need to require to get some signage on these each of these 3 points. The road is still quite slippery. We're doing our best to wash the cream off the top, but they're going to need some signage to get cars to slow down.
1: Roads of Council will be required to for signage on all 3 points. 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Are you, do you know if it's a Vic Road or Council?
0: No, sorry, don't know.
1: Roger, we'll make some calls and work it out.
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2: Viacom, this is Kuroi Tanker, message over.
1: Kuroi Tanker, send.
2: Viacom, do you know if the EPA has been contacted for this spillover?
1: Negative at this stage, and we can give them a call if you like.
2: I think that's logical, but could you go through the control? I think it's being run by Papa 70, over.
1: Roger, stand by. That's you, Bushfield Control.
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1: 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Would you like EPA to be notified of this event?
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2: Viacom Pumpers 70 is opened up corner of Bridge and Hopkins Street, and we're going to be moving down Bridge Road to the next spill.
1: Roger, you've opened up Bridge and Hopkins Street and you're moving down to the next area.
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1: Roger, we just got off the phone to them to arrange the street sweeper, and we're just talking to EPA now.
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0: Viacom, word back from Lieutenant Knowles. The false alarm stopped. On-site practices caused the alarm.
1: Roger, word back from Lieutenant Knowles. The false alarm stopped. On-site practices caused the alarm. Altitude number 67B.
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2: Yeah, if I'm Clint's bumper, acknowledge it. 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
1: Karoi Tanker, sent.
0: I think I heard that the street sweeper was being requested from the Shire. Do you know if that's happened or if they're coming?
1: Absolutely. We got off the line from not long ago, and the street sweeper will be organised along with signage along the road.
0: EA over?
1: No ETA at this point, sorry.
0: Thank you.

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0: Way back from Lieutenant McDowell of a infirm stop, and all appliances have been released.
1: Roger back, Lieutenant McDowell, infirm stop, and appliances have been released.

0: 5 on Pompey 70, he's returning.
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